0: faccio bene se ancora.
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2: Alright, we'll send the party out back.

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I asked you what job you were doing, and I swear that you answered to me. You had something to do with the railway and nothing to do with the sea. You talked a lot, Johnny. A lot of lies, Johnny. You took me for a ride, Johnny, all along the line. And I hate you so, Johnny. You're grinning there, Johnny. Just take that. Just damn take-

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One morning we'll wake in our lodgings, and you'll hear the sheep pounding the rocks, and you'll get up.

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You know that good Johnny. You're living now, Johnny, without a line. And I still love you so, Johnny. Just like at the start, Johnny. Just take that damn Bible to your mouth.

Right now, Dread, I'm on a deal, no AC, I'm on this a deal, the yam, you know? Right now, I'm on a Dreadnought, I know, I'm here to, you know?

Her name was Margaret Thatcher. She thought of many things in her time, but the greatest of all those was a thing they called the Dole Queue. First there was Howe with his stupid fucking policies, and last and then every other time was Margaret Thatcher. Her plan was that in 5 years she would totally fuck up the British economy and leave 6 million unemployed.

You know, you're taking 2 weeks, so if it's all up to spikes, yeah, fair enough, so it's spikes up as well. This is a knife. It's really all about selfish you.

0: Kong.
1: Mama was queen of the mambo, papa was king of the Congo. Deep down in the jungle, last I banging my first bongo. Every monkey like to be in my place instead of me, cause I'm the king of bongo, baby, I'm the king of bongo bong.